This is a story called Abracadabra. A story about fairies and colors, magic and scents, in a secret world. A world of fantasy, where all wishes come true. If you feel the need to dream, just close your eyes and listen to the sound line.

I hunt elk and deer, turkeys just around here. 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And growing up, we had to be 12 before we could hunt, and now they've lowered it to as soon as you pass hunter safety, you can hunt. 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

0: 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When Mexico sends its people, they're not sending their best.
1: Build a wall. Build a wall. Build a wall. 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
0: Well, I promise we will. And you know it better.